Greece.

stands at the stateside center. You just can't dance at the village ball. You know, can't dance at the stateside center.

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Did get a ride to work. Time warp in all LA. Dick's the craziest today.

Hawaii. This is the rhythm in all of us. Up the coast of Balboa, you can white out and tan. You know what it would be, guys. I'd be lucky if you find them. You know what it

As you probably know, dear listener, we are in the midst of our fundraising season here at KFJC. The donation portal is looking mighty fine with many things for you to add to your cart. 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

Cave, JC. You just heard Vanessa Rosetto with Sebra from a release titled Mineral Orange. And on top of that, Noosa Heads with Sunshine Hotel and Broadcast with Lunch Hour Pops. Dear listener, as you probably know, we are in the throes of our annual fundraiser. Only happens once a year. And there are many reasons to donate. One that I will be telling you about now

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1: Ow, that's sharp! 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

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Well, some people say they worry. Oh, blues ain't bad. That's the worst old feeling, you know, I'm about. I most ever had. Some people tell me, man, that